0: avec leur trémolo.
1: You'll have to excuse me there, folks. The Wi-Fi has dropped out here at 2 Bob. We'll try again. This should be a track from Eva Cassidy. Nope. It ain't going to play it. So, where do we go? Let's have some Ella. Ella Fitzgerald.

to Bob FM. We'll do it every fortnight right the way through the summer period, and we have a wonderful summer, ending up to 6, 7, 8 a year. Half the world, more than half the world, would love that, let me tell you. Yeah, we're very lucky people, we are. We really are. I sometimes wonder. That was the first up was Stomp the Tumbarumba. That was from Johnny Devlin, one of the early rockers with Johnny O'Keefe back in the early days. Came from New Zealand as a rocker, and he was very clever and very popular here. So with all New Zealanders, if they're good, we keep them here. If we're not real, we're not cool about the whole, we send them back to Auckland. So, but he stayed, and I think he's still here, let me tell you, years and years. And that was Stomp the Tumbarumba, followed by I'll Live for the Sun with Sun Rays.

Okay, you want to know the weather report for tomorrow and the boating? Coming up next, at around about 1 minute, gives me time to get organised. And I hope you're enjoying the show. It's on 104.7 Rock Legends, and Barry G is my name.

0: I'm going to do a terrific show today because I'm good enough, I'm smart enough, and doggone it,
1: people like me. That's right. I thought I'd add that in. It's a bit of a warm day today. It's going to be a bit similar tomorrow and pretty damn warm on Monday. So one of the special recommenders this evening is good mate Bob the Surfer from Wobbly Point. Yep, surf sounds. Now our first act this evening is the Mystery Man. A Mystery Man, he's a guitar player. If you can tell us the name of the guitar player, 2 points in Uncle Bob and His Mates versus The Listener. Uncle Bob versus

small print, take it away. Step right up, you can step right up, you can step right up.

Well, the album we're going to select some tracks from was released in April 1994. It was a former Two Bob album of the week. This time we don't need the name of the album. We want you to tell us the name of the band. 2.65526200.

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Yeah, the long-awaited return of fluent movement enhanced music. 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

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I know that the demons lurk, I hate them, God. 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I'm ready for war.

Yeah, you're listening to Tekka's Rock and Blues Show on the Community Radio Network. We're broadcasting from Tekka's Duke Studios in Mildura, Victoria, Australia, and hour number two is underway thanks to the Community Radio Network. If you've just joined us, excuse me, from last week, it's so good to have you back. And if you've come back from the other side, more than welcome. Got some great stuff for you for the next best part of an hour. And we kicked it off with the boys, very young boys, Steve Tyler and Joe Perry and Crew, Archive Rock, Aerosmith from 1973, a single, first single, and that was Make It, released on Columbia Records all those years ago. Coming up on hour number two for you, got a bit of a local outfit, Blues Addiction, an outfit from my town, Mr. Roy Rogers, not the one that rides a horse, the great slide player off his new album. Actually, we're going to play another track of his down later on in the acoustic segment as well. A bit of rock and roll by Big Sandy and his Fly Right Boys from California. Our Truckers song's coming up for you, featuring John Rich and Kid Rock. That's coming up for the truckers across the country. Bit of Rock by Scotty Bratcher from Ohio. Another great track, live one by Joe Bonamassa off the album Spirit of Rory, live in Cork. Girl Rock, love this band. Australia's own Rose Calio band off the new album 42 Days. Thanks to Catalyst Publicity. Get on your cat. Some more

Don't think twice, it's all right. Walking down that long, lonesome road, gal, where I'm bound, I can't tell.